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Uh-huh. 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Would you rescue me when I'm by myself? 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Uh-huh. Would you rescue me?

Altijd de beste hits. 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You played it cool and I played it dumb. Don't you think I'm a little too young to be messed with like that?